Carmen Miranda, or Carmen, I almost say Miranda, Carmen Lombardo, his brother, on vocals on that one. That was Stormy Weather. Oh boy. A classic jazz tune from 1933. Before that was Joe Lawson's orchestra with Chick Henderson on vocals. Begin the Begin, another classic jazz era tune. That was written by Cole Porter, and that was from 1939. Sammy Kaye and his orchestra with Nancy Norman on vocals did Cool, Calm, and Collected from 1944. Jimmy Lunsford and his orchestra did Tain't What You Do from 1939. And Chico Marx and his orchestra did a little comedy routine, and then dazzled people with his piano skills on Beer Barrel Polka from 1946. All right. Well, you're listening to KBCZ 89.3 FM, Boulder Creek Community Radio. And I'm Mountain Mama, your host, this afternoon and every Friday afternoon from 4 to 6 for Swing Shift, big band and swing music from the 30s and 40s. Yeah, something you don't always hear on the radio. I strive to be different. So not top 40 stuff, unless it was from, you know, 80 years ago yeah, or longer. Yeah, like some of that stuff from the 20s is almost 100 years old. Hard to believe. Okay, well, let's take a check of the clipboards, see what's going on in town. Tomorrow, there's a couple of workshops if you want to learn something. There's a composting workshop. It's a virtual one. It's put on by University of California Agricultural and Natural Resources Cooperative Extension Program, and the Composting Educational Program is putting on a composting basics workshop. You can learn how to turn your kitchen and yard waste into compost that plants will love. I know lots of people that do that. I do it myself. I have a worm farm in my backyard. Yeah, they love my kitchen waste. That's tomorrow, 10 to 12. Again, it's a virtual event. Go to the website for more information. That's link.ucanr.edu. Yeah, it's kind of fun. And, you know, then we got less going into the landfill. It's being recycled right in your own backyard. And then at the San Lorenzo Valley Museum right here in Boulder Creek, that's at 12547 Highway 9. Tomorrow from 1 to 4 p.m. is a cordage and soap root brush making. So if you ever wanted to make cords or ropes or, you know, an old-fashioned brush, you can learn that tomorrow afternoon. Dino LaBeast is going to be the instructor on that. Each demonstration will last an hour and a half and will include cultural and natural history. Show and tell. Awesome. Okay. So again, that's Saturday, July 18th, 1 to 4 p.m. If you want more information, you can call 831-338-8382 or go to slvmuseum.org. And probably last call for the Scientist in Training program. It's for high school students. There is a one-week-long day camp, 9 a.m. to 4 p.m. July 27th through 31st is the last program. So if you want to have questions or would like to get your high school student involved in this, and they're going to really get college-level curriculum here. It's pretty cool. 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So I'll say that again. 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That's easier to do, right? The Boulder Creek Rex and Park Department Foundation is having a monthly potluck right here at Garahan Park in Boulder Creek,
just north of Boulder Creek. Bring a dish to share or just bring yourself. Everybody's welcome, and there's always plenty of food, conversation, and new friends. Whether you'd lived in the San Lorenzo Valley your whole life or just moved here, this is a wonderful opportunity to connect with other people. So enjoy the park and build stronger community together. It's the second Sunday of each month. The next one is August 9th, and so mark your calendar if you want to go. And then the last one will be September 13th. Okay, and let's look at what kind of music events are going on. Well, you know, we've got our music fest going on also at Garahan Park, and this will be Saturday, August 29th from 2 p.m. to 7:30 p.m. So we have the Coffus Brothers, Trestle, Squid Row Orchestra, and the Mother Corn Shuckers, four bands that day. It's going to be great. Hopefully, and we'll have beautiful weather like we have now. We usually have nice weather. Part of the day is a little bit sunny, and part of the day is nice and shady. So it's a beautiful park, and lots more room than we had at Junction Park. We love the Junction, too, but this one gives us a lot more room to have more vendors and more people and just have space for folks. So they're going to have vendors, beer, wine, food, fun. And we're celebrating our 10-year anniversary, folks. We've been on the air at 89.3 FM. We were actually had another frequency when we started off. But 10 years on the air. 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Yeah, and you can buy them online. 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And there's free parking, so that's always good. Let's see, what else is going on? Friday, that's today. July 17th at 8:30 Medicine Road, psychedelic, country, rock, folk, and more will be at Joe's Bar. So if you're looking for something to do tonight, that's one thing going on right here in town. Also, let's see, Water Tower is going to be playing at the Coombwa Saturday, July 18th, so that's tomorrow at 7 p.m., so you might want to get some information from them, or you can contact snazzyproductions.com, 831-479-9421. And Henflings, interestingly, is going to be having a karaoke competition. And they already had the first qualifier on July 16th, which was last night. The next one will be July 23rd, semifinals July 30th, and finals on August 6th. So it's Thursdays. 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All right. Well, lots to do around here. No excuses for being bored. All right. Okay, another comedy song. Spike Jonze and his City Slickers. I've got one from him. It's got Judy Manners and Red Jerk Engel. He's the jerk, apparently, in this song. And the song is called A Serenade to a Jerk from 1945. Hope you enjoy the comedy.

0: him his plaything. He's the rock while I work. Ah, but when he's near me, my heart sings. I serenade to a jerk.
1: Yeah, oh, me?

0: I'm sure that it wouldn't work. 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
1: Yeah, you shouldn't have to talk to me like that.

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I'd rather relax on a stool.

0: All right, that's Betty Hutton.
1: Did I just go into this now?
0: Yeah.
1: All right.
0: Bye.
1: As my contribution to the musical proceedings.
0: Oh, she's done. I don't like talk after your song. Okay, unless it's me. Yeah, this is Mountain Mama, host of Swing Shift, and Betty Hutton just took me by surprise. A Square in a Social Circle was the song from 1945. That was actually a song from her movie The Stork Club, and she was so well known for her off-the-wall, over-the-top vocals and acting, too. Betty Hutton. Before that was Gene Krupa and his orchestra with Roy Eldridge on vocals. Knock Me a Kiss from 1942. Kay Kaiser and his orchestra did Rosemary from 1945. And vocals on that one were done by Mike Douglas, the talk show host. Yeah, he was a crooner before he took to the small screen and did talk show. But if you ever watched his show, mostly in the 60s and 70s, he was a very popular talk show host. And, he would always sing a song. Every show, he would do a song. He still had that great voice later on in his life. And starting us off on that set was Spike Jones and his City Slickers. And the vocals were done by Judy Manners and Red Jerk Engel. The song was A Serenade to a Jerk from 1945. Okay, well, let me do a quick check of the traffic, and then we'll get back to some more of my silly songs. This KBCZ traffic report is brought to you by Travis Martin Plumbing, located in Boulder Creek and serving Santa Cruz and the surrounding areas. There's more online at travismartinplumbing.com, or the phone number is 831-461-4300. All right. Well, you know what? Highway 17 is looking great. From Los Gatos all the way through Lexington Hills and Scotts Valley and through Pasatiempo and into Santa Cruz, it is free and clear in both directions. From on Highway 1 along the coast, San Gregorio, all the way down to Davenport, free and clear in both directions. They are doing some work, some culvert work in the Davenport area, and it's slowing things down slightly. It looks like it's better than it was earlier. And once you get past Davenport, you can get all the way into Santa Cruz. No problems. It's free and clear both directions after Davenport. The west side's a little slow at the stoplight of 9 and Highway 1 there at River. If you happen to be heading south on Highway 1 between Santa Cruz and Watsonville, usual slowdown starting in Santa Cruz, very heavy through Soquel, Capitola, Aptos. Once you hit Rio Del Mar, you're out of it and can go all the way down to Watsonville, free and clear. If you would like to go the opposite direction, it's free and clear at this moment. Highway 9, looking good, other than a few little minor slowdowns where they're doing the ongoing construction and the two bridge replacement projects north of Boulder Creek. Brookdale's a little slow where they're doing that construction, and the rest of it looks okay. So you can get all the way down into Santa Cruz and hit that traffic if you want. Okay, well, I've got a song that, I usually do a Facebook post. I'll post on Threads and Blue Sky too, but the station has a Facebook presence, and so does Mountain Mama. At any rate, I posted a picture of a little kid wearing mismatched socks, and my grandson likes to do that on purpose. It's a fashion statement. I've got a song. Why am I talking about socks? Well, this song is called Your Socks Don't Match, and it's Louis Jordan and his Timpani Five with Bing Crosby from 1944, so that's why I'm talking about socks. Here you go.
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That was Fletcher Henderson and his orchestra. Song was called Until Today. That was from 1937. Before that, Woody Herman did Sidewalks of Cuba. That was from 1946. Helen Forrest was with the Harry James Orchestra. The song was called I've Heard That Song Before from 1942. She had a beautiful voice. Jack Hilton and his orchestra with Pat O'Malley on vocals did Life is Just a Bowl of Cherries. That was from 1931. And starting us off on that set was Louis Jordan and his Timpani Five with Bing Crosby. The song was Your Socks Don't Match. And that was from 1944. 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Thanks for joining me today for my drive time show. It's called Swing Shift, and I play big band and swing music from the 30s and 40s for 2 hours every Friday afternoon on the drive time show. I'm Mountain Mama, your host. So I'm glad you're here today. I think I'm going to do a quick check of the weather before I get back to a few more songs before I've got to go. Here in Boulder Creek, looking for a low of 52 tonight, clear skies, sunny tomorrow, 84, Sunday, 84 and partly sunny also on Monday with 87 and 90 on Tuesday with mostly sunny skies. And let's see what's going on for Scotts Valley. A little bit of fog tonight into tomorrow morning with a low of 52. That would be really cold. And then a high of 76 with sunny skies on Saturday, fog Saturday night into Sunday, and then partly sunny and a high of 76 on Sunday. Monday, high of 77, partly sunny skies. Tuesday, 81 and partly sunny. And for Santa Cruz, looks like tonight you're going to go down to 52 with some fog. That'll linger into tomorrow morning. And then Saturday, the sun will come out and the high is expected to be 76 in Santa Cruz. Saturday night into Sunday, some more fog will develop. And then on Sunday afternoon, looks like partly sunny and 76 for a high. 77 on Monday, partly sunny skies. 81 and partly sunny skies on Tuesday. So all in all, nice weather, a little cloudy, not too hot, not too cold, kind of perfect. So I hope you get a chance to get out in it for a while and enjoy it. We had some hot weather this week, and it was hot to get outside. I kind of made a cave for myself in the house and tried to ride it out until the weather cooled off and I could go outside again. All right, so we don't have that problem now. This next few days is going to be gorgeous. Okay, let's play another song. Here's Lena Horne with a much-covered tune, but it's such a good one. That's why people love to cover it. Beale Street Blues from 1941.

see pretty browns in beautiful gowns. You'll see tailor-mades and hand-me-downs. You'll meet honest men and pickpocket skilled. You'll find that business never ceases till somebody gets killed. If Beale Street could talk, if Beale Street could talk, married men would have to take their beds and walk, except one or two.

Oh, yeah. That was Billie Holiday. She was with the Teddy Wilson Orchestra on that one. Song was called Easy Living from 1937. Before that was Lionel Hampton and his orchestra. The song was called Beulah's Boogie. That was one of his original compositions from 1945. Before Lionel was Coleman Hawkins doing a song called Bouncin' with Bean. A song that he wrote and recorded in 1940, and it was Coleman on the sax doing some great sax work on that particular song, and, well, all of them, actually. He was renowned saxophone player, but he also had Benny Carter on trumpet in the background, too, so I really liked that song. Before that, starting us off on that set, was Lena Horne with Beale Street Blues, a W.C. Handy tune from 1941. Okay, well, you know what? It's about time for me to skedaddle. Big Bry's here. He's going to start his Reggae Soul Power Hour right at 6 o'clock. And then after him, DJ Darren Lee will be in to do his No Vocals show from Studio B from 7 to 9. And then the Aussie Freak of Boulder Creek will be in to do his Metal from the Mountains show 9 to 11 p.m. tonight. Okay, so I will be playing one more song, and then you'll hear Big Bry. This is Stardust from Alvino Ray and his orchestra, and this particular tune, another one of those jazz classics from Hoagie Carmichael. Yeah, he recorded it, or he wrote it way back in the day, like in the 20s. But this one was recorded in 1945, Alvino Ray and his orchestra. Have a good weekend, everybody. We'll do this again next week. Take all y'all take care. All right, here you go.

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0: Oh, yes, my beautiful people. It's me, Big Briar Treetop Lover.
1: Hey, everybody. How's it going?
0: I'm happy to be back. I just came fresh off of vacation. But don't you worry. You know, I plan my vacations for the most part around all of you and all of you. Yes, we were up swimming in the Yuba, and it was glorious and beautiful up there. I see that there was a little heat wave that came through the San Lorenzo Valley, but it is beautiful, and the weather is cool out there, and people are cruising, and it's just a beautiful Friday. Hey, shout out to Mountain Mama for her wonderful program, Swing Shift, from 4 to 6 p.m. every Friday, and bringing you the best of 30s and 40s swing music. We missed Clover Crimson. We were on our drive, and we're like, where's the golden hour? I needed it when I was... you know, on 80, and then I got on a 680, and then 880, and oh man, no golden hour, but she'll be back next week. DJ Tell doing wonderful stuff with Four Score Lightnings from 10 to noon to 2 on Fridays. And then, of course, Rosemary Chalmers with her excellent show, Good Morning Monterey Bay, every Monday through Friday, 7 to 9. All right, we are here, reggae and soul music. We got our great friend, Kendra Morris, who will be calling in just a few minutes. She will be playing a show at Moe's Alley later this month, and we'll tell you all about it. But let's get into some music. Let's settle into the scene. I'm hot off the presses, man. Like super hot off the so hot off the presses. I haven't even shaved yet. The only shower I did was in the Yuba. So you probably don't want to come in the studio. No, you can come in the studio. You're at the stop sign, Boulder Creek and Big Basin Way, and we'll welcome you with big old treetop arms. This is the Reggae Soul Power Hour. Let's do some reggae and soul music, and then we'll get Kendra Morris on the line, and we'll talk to her, and I'm super excited. So keep your station locked. This is 89.3 from the skyline to the sea. It's the Reggae Soul Power Hour.

0: Well, she's not sitting alone in her backyard right now. We got Kendra Morris live on the phone. Kendra, are you there? Kendra, are you there? Oh, let's see. Hold on. Let's see if we can get it. Oh, there we go. Kendra, are you there on the line?
1: I'm here.
0: Thank you. There's so many buttons and knobs in the studio. Sometimes I forget which ones to push and turn and twist.
1: I know that feeling.
0: So we have Kendra Morris, our wonderful friend from back east, and you will be touring with the Monophonics starting next week, I believe. How are you doing out
1: yeah.
0: there?
1: Yeah. I'm starting next Thursday in Solana Beach and working my way up to you.
0: I see that. You're coming up here to Moe's Alley on Wednesday, July 29th. And
1: yep.
0: This is kind of a different tour for you. Every time that we've seen you, you're backed by a full band. Of course, Monty and Supremo Massive is up there doing his thing. And of course, Chauncey backing you up on vocals and drums. But on this tour, you're going to be solo. Is that true?
1: Yeah, it's kind of wild, but I'm really excited. It just, I love my band and they were super understanding. It's just, it's so expensive to tour with a full band, and this one, I really needed to get my butt out to the West Coast, and the budget was just a little tight to bring the full band. But I was like, I will be out there hell and high water. So I was the one that was like, can I just do it solo? And because, like, I don't know if you remember, but a few years ago when I came out, I had just started. Remember at Moe's, I was like just starting to play with the band. And then since then, I play all the time now. And like, I'm ready to, like, I've been just kind of working on some different versions of these songs anyways. And there's something just really special about intimacy on a stage. So it's going to be a little different, but I think it's going to be just a special, you know, it'll be different and just, but just as unique as when it's with the band, I think.
0: So we're here live on KBCZ 89.3 FM speaking with Kendra Morris, who's coming out, opening up for the Monophonics on this whole West Coast tour starting next Thursday, and you're doing it solo. I do remember seeing you. I think it was you had the band go back into the dressing room, and you were up there by yourself, and what were you singing? Bills? What song was that?
1: Maybe. I guess it depends on which time it was. But yeah, like Bill, or maybe it was After Midnight. I've been playing that one solo long before Next. I had been kicking that song down the road. But yes, actually it was Bill, because my uncle was at that show, and he ran up to the stage after, and he said, "Who's this Bill guy?"
0: Yeah. they just keep calling, they send letters, and they want something from me.
1: Yeah, exactly. All these Bills want something from me that I don't have.
0: Yeah, we can't give
1: That's
0: it.
1: That's why I'm playing solo.
0: Nice. Right on. So that whole like intimate thing, you're going to be, of course, you'll be backing yourself up with guitar, but are you going to bring any special effects? Like, what's your...
1: Yes! Actually, right before I called you, I've been working so hard on it. I am bringing I have two Dr. Samples, the old Boss SP-202s from the 90s. I have two of them.
0: Wow.
1: They're like as analog as you can get. This is the machine that like hip-hop artists used to make beats back in the day. I have invested in two of them. And so I've been like feeding drum beats and vocal loops into them. So
0: the songs,
1: some of the songs are going to have like a little twist to them, and some will be just be me and guitar, but just expect some surprises for sure.
0: Nice. Well, we had you here a couple years ago, actually in studio when you were also on a tour with the Monophonics and GA20. And you played live in our little humble KBCZ studios like first thing in the morning, and you sounded amazing. And for those of you out there that don't know Kendra, please look up Kendra Morris and check out her songs. I mean, you just have this vocal range that is incredible. And what my wife Erin always says is how, like, singing in the higher register and making it sound good is one thing, but singing up there with power is a whole different thing. Had you always been able to sing in those higher ranges with like force and power?
1: Yeah, I mean, I've just been singing. My earliest memories are singing. I've been singing as long as I could talk, and it's just something I've just always worked at, always developed. I mean, even I do this weekly live stream. I don't know if you've ever caught it, but on Wednesday nights, live stream, and I'm always covering different songs, and it's kind of a deep dive music history, but it's kept my chops up because I'm constantly learning a new song, having to hit things it's a real tool of just practicing, because your voice, it's an instrument and it's a muscle, and you can build it up just like your pectoral muscle, or your biceps.
0: How about my finger for hitting the mouse? Will that it's the same thing, right? The mouse finger.
1: Yeah, sure. Have you ever seen those memes going around of what we're all going to look like from our phones in 100 years, where all our eyes are big and then our fingers look kind of like frog fingers?
0: I think I'm already there. I'm already there. But Kendra,
1: sadly, me too.
0: You do those Wednesday music, and you did Yacht Rock a couple. Was it last week or a couple weeks ago?
1: I did, but it was the heat wave and apparently big time Mercury retrograde, and my computer completely broke midstream. So I wound up I have all this fancy streaming equipment so that I can feed it through Chrome and do all these crazy things with the backing tracks, and it all went berserk on me. So I ended up only getting through one whole Yacht Rock song, and then I just ended up plugging in my amp and playing a live set.
0: Oh my God, that was when you had the massive heat dome that finally worked its way out of there.
1: Yeah, and I guess it really affects, I didn't realize, but because my computer's fine now for the most part, but it was crazy. It just started glitching, and it was meant to be.
0: So Kendra Morris, amazing vocalist, fronting your own band, Kendra Morris. You got this brand new album. I guess it came out last year, Next. But you do all sorts of other things. So where can people check you out on Wednesday when you do your little Wednesday pop-ups?
1: I won't be doing it the next 3 weeks because I will be on the road and playing for you.
0: Yes.
1: But normally it's every Wednesday night, 9 p.m. Eastern Standard, so that would be 6 p.m. your time, and it's always on YouTube or Twitch.
0: Okay.
1: But it's a full-on, feels like a public access show, because I have, I play all these, terrible retro commercials that are amazing, and then I have, sometimes, I'm going to start having guests, and then it's each week is a theme. And sometimes it'll be an artist or a producer or a type of music or something. And then I deep dive into it. Like I did one week, I did Studio 54, and I did all the Studio 54 disco hits. And then I deep dove into the stories of Studio 54. Boy, did I find out some interesting stuff that is too X-rated for the radio.
0: Yeah.
1: But not
0: for Twitch.
1: Yeah, but yeah, every week, and it just keeps me, I did Bell and Creed, who were this Philly production and songwriting duo in the 70s, and they did, the Stylistics, and they did the Spinners, and so those were the songs I sang, and then I dove into, the story of this production team, and it's crazy what I've learned of how much music is connected over the years. The insane connections of people and artists, and even the stories of with Yacht Rock, all these guys played on each other's albums, and it's the same with soul music. And just when you look and you see the thread from who Aretha Franklin worked with, or how Stevie Wonder played on a bunch of people. Stevie Wonder was playing on everyone's music. It's just wild.
0: Yeah, Bill Withers was playing all over the place, and that's amazing. Well, we need to have you on a regular spot on the radio here, Kendra.
1: I think if music doesn't work out for me, I'll be the singing radio lady.
0: Nice.
1: This is so fun. But it's inspired me with music scenes and community, and the current music scene and community, and even with my band. Because Primo, he just put out his first solo song in a while, and it's so good. And I should send that to you because you need to play on your show. It's called Do You Want to Fall in Love? He put it out like 2 days ago. And it's so cool because he's going to do like he's already doing amazing things. Monty, like just watching like even like all of our circle of friends in New York, everybody plays on each other's projects. And it's just, it's kind of cool. It's been doing that for like 50 years, 100 years. So cool.
0: I love it. You can always trust, you know, the people that you bring in. You know, like where they are, what their chops are, just, and more so than that, like, you know, the whole personality thing, you know, the personality's got to match as much as musically, and that's so amazing. So I'm looking forward to that. I want to see the Supremo. Speaking of Supremo Massive, last week I was traveling and my wife flipped on the old Instagram and he was doing an Instagram DJ live set.
1: Oh yeah, I popped on that too for a second. I clicked on.
0: That was
1: hot. That's funny you saw that. That was his first time doing that. I'm going to try that. I got some live stream stuff. I was like, do it.
0: Do it. Do it. All right. Kendra Morris is here at 89.3 FM. She will be opening for the Monophonic Solo starting next Thursday. If you're in Southern California, she'll be Thursday, July 3rd at the Belly Up in Solano Beach, and then working her way up through Venice, Santa Barbara, Morro Bay, and then hitting our shores here at Moe's Alley on the 29th. You can get your tickets there at moesalley.com. How long of a set do you have? And, I mean, are you frightened about this whole prospect of doing solo a set? Or are you just, like, going for it?
1: Well, it's funny. I think it's a 30-minute set. Some of the venues, maybe it's 40 minutes, but just looking at the advances, it looks like it's about 30 minutes. Nice. I guess less is more.
0: That's good.
1: You know what? It's funny you should say that. Last night, I did a little secret performance in my backyard just for about 12 close friends and friends in music. Actually, Primo and Chauncey came, and a few other friends, and I played the set. I played a 45-minute set just to test it all, and I tested my sampler, and I did everything. And then what I did, just because I needed to get all of my, like, amps in my pants out and just play for people, and then I also left it open for, like, input and, like, just to kind of see, like, okay, I still have about another week to really hone my set. So it was nice. They were like when you have people that test toys before you put them on the market?
0: Yeah. It was,
1: they were that.
0: Yeah, they were like Tom Hanks and Big.
1: Exactly. I had 12 Tom Hanks and Big in my backyard.
0: Nice. And so it went over well, I assume.
1: Yeah, it went over great. I got some really good input though. And it was like, luckily the input I got wasn't like that you need more, if anything. It was like, hey, like, you can even take a little away and it's still going to be special. So that's why I'm like, okay, I'm going to like refine this a little bit. But it definitely was so nice to like, when you play in front of people, especially if it's a test crowd, when you're playing and you kind of feel the antsy moment in your head, you're kind of tapping into maybe the antsy minute out there. So then I knew like, okay, maybe this part of this song needs to be like strengthened a little bit, or maybe I don't need this because I'm feeling this right now and I haven't even played this in front of a real audience yet. These are all my friends that are gonna tell me how it is and be mean to me, so
0: yeah. That's amazing. I bet you had some hoots and hollers from the neighbors over the fence, huh?
1: I sang Bill, and then I called up to the neighbors. And I was like, how's your rent doing, Greenpoint? Because this neighborhood, they've been building all these like high-rises us, and the rent, this has become a really popular neighborhood. So I did. I shouted it out to all my neighbors. I was like, are you guys doing okay with your rent? But nobody responded.
0: Well, they're probably not doing okay.
1: I know.
0: We got Kendra Morris here. Kendra Morris is coming out to the West Coast, and we will see her on Wednesday, July 29th at Moe's Alley. Please join Big Brian Arancita in the front row. We'll be there. And Kendra, so I do primarily soul and reggae music, and you have this fantastic track I'm going to play as soon as we're done with the interview, Flat Tire. This is like fully rock steady reggae vibes. How did that come about? From, you know, it's a little bit different than some of the other things.
1: I don't know. I mean, it wrote itself. Like, I, for next all the songs, like a lot of the songs came from just like sitting and like strumming on my guitar. And that one, just the chords came too. And I was, when I was writing those chords and first writing that song, I was doing an upstroke. And it just had this natural, like, reggae feel. And I grew up on a lot of old reggae. My parents used to bring records back from trips to Jamaica. And I just grew up also in Florida going out. And that is, like, a big staple of the sound in, like, St. Petersburg, Tampa Bay. You know, you're by the water. And I don't know. It just kind of came out. And then when I made these demos at home, and I was just taking, like, drums that I found online. And then I showed Chauncey, and he's like, this... Kendra, this feels like a reggae, like rock steady song. So then Chauncey was like, give me that. And Chauncey then brought that beat into it. And then as we started playing it, because we played everything live before we recorded the album, we kind of wore, I made these demos and then I rebuilt the songs with the band and we kind of wore them like a t-shirt, really got comfortable with them. And the songs like developed because we lived in them.
0: Yeah.
1: And then when we went and recorded it, even more, Terry heard it. And then Terry was like, oh my gosh, yeah, this is like old rock steady. And we were just talking about like Alton Ellis and like, I love like Old Half Pint and like all these great artists.
0: The and techniques so then, and all of them.
1: Yeah. And Terry brought in Rage at Kilda and it just kept developing. And then Paul Cherry did this, who's been doing crazy dub mixes, and Paul Cherry's out in L.A., then he went and did this insane dub mix and, like, pushed it even further into that realm.
0: That's super cool. And I love the harmonies that Monty and Chauncey and Supremo were singing in the background. I mean, it hits so good.
1: They're so good. That was such a fun... That's the first record that I didn't... I usually do all my own backup vocals. But this one I only, like, I arranged and I was excited to not sing my own backing vocals. I was like, I want to really, like, put a lot of textures into this record. So, like, it was so fun because, you know, I wrote all the backing vocals and arranged them. And then I made these stems that I sent to the guys and was like, you guys are doing these. And it was funny because, like, you know, like, Chauncey is a great singer. Like, he's been singing, but Primo, you know, is an amazing singer, but wasn't as comfortable doing all that crazy stuff. But he's amazing, and now he's great. And Monty, too. And now Monty's been, like, they're all three of them are such amazing singers. And it was just so fun watching their confidence grow.
0: Yeah.
1: Through that. And now it's, like, that's, like, the staple of that song is those vocals. Like, those vocals are the coolest sample. Like, I'm, like, someone's going to wind up sampling that, and I just feel like that's just such a good sample, even. Like, I don't know. I love that you love it.
0: Like. I love it, and I'm going to play it, and we are super excited. Kendra Morris is live on KBCZ 89.3 on the Reggae Soul Power Hour. And with Big Bri. And we'll see you at Moe's Alley on Wednesday the 29th. And you can get your tickets at moesalley.com. Kendra, we're so happy that you joined us here live on the air. And I'm going to play this track. And what little tease can you give to the people about anything? Like, is there any teases you got? We can leave people on a cliffhanger here. I'm putting you on the spot.
1: I mean, I kind of already told you my big secret about the sampler. But actually, depending on the stage, I do have another little surprise. As you know me pretty well, I am a visual artist as well.
0: Yes.
1: And I do a lot of animation and music videos. And there might be a visual element.
0: Okay. Clowns included?
1: That will be incorporated to the show. Well, I might have to now that you say that, I might have to put Leroy in my suitcase and set him up at the merch booth.
0: I don't want to make you do anything you don't want to do already.
1: Well, people might not want Leroy to be there.
0: Leroy takes a lot of the spotlight, Kendra.
1: I know. He's my good luck token, though, that people will come buy some records so that I can afford to bring my bands next time.
0: Nice. Well, Kendra, we are so happy. I am super excited to see you with the samplers, seeing you solo and stuff. We are going to come and support, and we encourage everybody out there to do the same. And let's play a little Flat Tire and say goodnight to Kendra. Thank you so much.
1: Good night. Thank you so much, Brian. I'm so excited to see you.
0: All right. We'll see you next, in 2 weeks at Moe's Alley, Wednesday, July 29th. Thank you so much, yep. Kendra.
1: Thanks. See you soon.
0: Talk to you soon. Bye.
1: Bye.
0: All right. Thank you so much to Kendra Morris. Let's get into Flat Tire by Kendra Morris. A little rocksteady reggae from Kendra, KBC.

Yeah, that's Ruby Johnson right there. Hey, I ain't never wanted to be called a weak spot so much in my life until Ruby Johnson said I was her weak spot. Thank you so much, Ruby Johnson. Hey, before that, we had the wonderful Kendra Morris, Flat Tire. Love that song. Sorry for the little bit of break there. There's a little radio silence. I was saying a prayer for something. But thank you so much to Kendra Morris for calling in. And she will be live on tour starting next week. And then we'll see her up here at Moe's Alley on the 29th. Let's get back into a little reggae music and a little Summertime by Roy Richards. This is KBCZ. Boulder Creek!

Oh, that was the amazing Roy Richards there on harmonica. And that was a Studio One summer, his take on summertime. How about, I was up in Nevada City. I found a cool little record shop, a little record vendor out there. Got this Jotex album on vinyl. How about The Love I Found by Jotex? This is KBCZ. KBCZ, where are we? Boulder Creek.

Oh, that was Joe Tex right there. Joe Tex from Texas. And he had a beef with James Brown. He was the first one to do that thing where he like threw the microphone stand down and pulled the mic back up with his microphone cable. James Brown saw that and stole it and claimed that it was him. And him and Joe Tex beefed about who was the coolest. And Joe Tex was so bad-o that he was mad at James Brown. So on the side of his touring bus, he painted a big old Soul Brother number one, and that didn't make James Brown too happy. We had a call in Cindy, Skylarking Horse Andy. I don't see it here in the library, but I do have a little half pint for you.

Little half pint right there. Hey, Cindy, I'm going to have to bring it next week. I'm going to put it on my little note here. Bring some Horace Andy Skylarking. It's the only song that Cindy likes to water the plants to in the evening. So, Cindy, I am so sorry, but I didn't have it. But I do have this. Hey, we were just talking to Kendra Morris, who will be opening for the wonderful Monophonics. Lead singer of the Monophonics, Kelly Finnegan. It is his birthday today, so why not play a song off of his debut self-titled album called The Tales People Tell. This song is the first track on the B-side, Since I Don't Have You Anymore. This is Kelly Finnegan. Happy birthday to Kelly Finnegan.

0: Oh, that was the wonderful Charlie Chaplin. This is KBCZ Boulder Creek Community Radio. The reggae so nice, make me want to do it twice.
1: Yes, man. What are you doing in the ring? You don't know this is a weird thing. We're back out and don't crowd eyes.

all beautiful people. This is King Stitt right here. King Stitt with Skank Corner. Before that, we had Charlie Chaplin with Bubbling Telephone, also known as Chalice. You got to bubble that chalice if you know what I mean. Kelly Finnegan, Since I Don't Have You Anymore, was before that. Half Pint, Sally and Joe Tex in this last set. Hey, big thank you to Kendra Morris, who called in. She will be performing solo, opening for the Monophonics on their West Coast tour, and they'll be stopping here at Moe's Alley on July 29th. Hopefully you can join us there. Go to moesalley.com to check the information on that. We got DJ Darren Lee warming up Studio B. He just said I looked like a scruffy Burt Reynolds. I love you, DJ Darren Lee. I love you. If you don't have any plans this weekend, check the Silver Tongue Devils is playing tomorrow, 5 to 7 at Steel Bonnet. And don't forget about the Earth Tones at Hen Flings. They're going to be playing 8 to 11. Lots of live music. 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Don't forget to support your local community purveyors and merchants and things like that. 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And you know, all those merchants and those venues, and you know, they're all out there. They're doing their thing every day to make this place such a special place. Speaking about a special place, let's give this off a little barcaze. You down with some Barcaze off the Stax record label? How about a little instrumental music leading you into No Vocals with DJ Darren Lee? I'll catch you next week. Thank you so much. I'm Big Bri, your tree top lover with the reggae soul power. Hour.

and it's Friday night. Who's with me tonight, everybody? Let's get this mic up a little bit, shall we? Oh, there you are. Hello, my loves. It's the No Vocals Instrumental Music Show. And here he is, your host, DJ Darren Lee. Hi. You like my new intro? It's so basic. It's so good. Just like this song, Power Lions by Tame Impala. What a good opener for tonight. We got a hot one. It's extra weird. It's all over the board. I don't even know. This show's a mess. But it's all instrumental. No vocals. How about that? You know, how about a big, big nod of gratitude to Big Bri for getting it in here tonight on the road all day, bringing it in to present to you the Reggae Soul Power Hour. And what a show it was. Live interviews, hot music. If you're gonna kill a Jaja, it's a murder. Dude, I can only hope to do so well as the baton passes in a segue of an instrumental song. And much obliged to you, sir. And how about that? I'll just lean right back and we're gonna start off No Vocals number 49 with something special, something leaning back into the Reggae Soul Power Hour. We'll talk traffic, we'll talk weather soon, but hang on, let's listen to some instrumental music and let's start it off with the Ibex Band. And here we go.

Yes. And that's the Fireballs for you right there. Evermore. What a beautiful song. In case you feel like dancing tonight. And why not? It's Friday night. The week's done. Kick those dogs up, Sally. It's time for some instrumental music. No Vocals number 49. You are tuned in to KBCZ 89.3 FM Boulder Creek Community Radio. And this is DJ Darren Lee. How are you doing tonight, my friends? All right. That's great. So that was the Fireballs. Ace Records. That was off of a mashup of two records, Torque and Campusology. You know, re-release 1993. We started that out, Ibex Band. This is a good one. Off of their album, Stereo Instrumental Music, the track, Yin Fucker. Now, hold up. It's an F apostrophe QR. How would you pronounce that? I'm an information bringer. Check it out on the website. Go to kbcz.org. Check the recent playlist. You'll see. That Ibex Band song is called Yin Fucker. So, tricky with language. FCC compliant. Yeah. Woo! That's called a loophole. Thank you, African music. All right, guys. That Fireball song was pretty sweet. It's kind of nice. Gets me in the mood. I mean, granted, this show is a herky-jerky roller coaster ride. And why not? Why not just shuck and jive, do the desert walk, crab walk if you want, walk like an Egyptian. I don't care. Walk this way. Walk your own way. Walk as if nobody's watching. I like that. We're going to play some more instrumental music all night. The chat line is open, kbcz.org. It's very simple. It's a great way to just chat, if you will. We have a telephone here. 831-703-4420. Instrumental music is hot tonight. It's trending. It is in the atmosphere. Interstellar. Why not? I said that a couple times already. Let's do another one that was kind of like the Fireballs with that like Rickenbacker 12 string thing lurking around in there. Why not? This is the Shantays, Copenhagen, right here on No Vocals.

Ooh, KBCZ 89.3 FM. Ah, I just had to like calm myself down after that one. Yikes. So, you know, part of the instrumental music experience is the experience. It's not just, you know, grooving out, shaking, not stirred. You know what I mean? It's like sometimes I want to put you in that cinematic chair and you're like, ah, what was behind me? And that was one of those songs for sure. That was a track called Mar by a band called Bethany Curve off of their album Me Aux. Hypnosci Records, 1995. Deliciously noisy. I like a little dissonance here and there. Give me that kind of post-apocalyptic vibe. Like there's a little bit in the song that's calm and soothing. There's something in the song that's incredibly nerve-wracking. Oh, I love it. A little bit of Old Granddaddy before that, off the first record, A Pretty Mess by this one band, Egg Hit and Jack 2. All over that song. Just another little wild ride in itself and a little trilogy on its own. Fantastic. So part of this DJ gig is to give you guys right off the fresh beat news. And I just got some. Quite honestly, it's not sitting well with me. It's not sitting well with DJ Darren Lee right now. Let me tell you the story, all right? Just listen up. My lovely wife, Parsley, Leslie, reserves her Friday evenings to do a little bit of yoga at the Mountain Yoga. Well, some a-hole just threw a bunch of rocks and blasted the windows out while the ladies and the folks and the people are doing the yoga in the place. This asshole throws a bunch of rocks through the window. All right? The situation's rectified. No one's been hurt. It's all good. But, dude. Right, it takes an island, so we're a tough community. Let's keep our eyes out for freaks walking around with rocks in their hands. About to go Ben Lomond Batman, if you know what I mean. Okay. Glad no one was hurt. If you were a supporter of the yoga outfit there in Ben Lomond, reach out, send good vibes, send hugs, send a buck. It's a lot of glass, man. And thank goodness no one was hurt. I'm so pissed. All right, let's get back to some instrumental music. Because music tames the savage beast. And that's inside all of us. Moments like this, I just want to go beast. But check it out. DJ Darren Lee is a lot more reserved. I'm more like a Malbec than a pint of ale. You know what I mean? So let's go. Watch out for Malbecs. Instrumental music, it's hot. It's cooling off outside. We'll talk about that in a little bit. A little, couple more jams for you. I need to represent what Volume 49 is going to be really like, because I said it earlier, it's all over the place tonight. It's a little bit of a wild ride. It's a little bit of a mess. It's a hot mess. I like that. Let's get right back after it. Here is a band that I've been digging for a minute. This is Fire with their track Defeat, Only Further Apart, right here on KBCZ.

KBCZ 89.3. Oh, yeah. That was some brand new music for you right there from Mono. That track was called Cheyenne, however you want to say it. That was off their brand new record, Snowdrop, on Napalm Records. 2026. So good. And that was like kind of like a little galaxy tour via listening to instrumental music through the interpretation.

interpretation of Mono. That was fabulous. I hope you like that. Before that, The Atlantic Drift, the name of the song. The Day Sleepers was the band. That was from 2006. Self-released. Real independent music, eh? Self-released. So impressed. Before that, yep, we started out with Fire. Fire on Rune Gramophone. Just this outrageous storytelling via music group. Lots of saxophone, drums, and bass. So powerful and potent and really nailing whatever vibe that they're after. And it's really about the emotion that they capture in each of their songs, whether it's heading off to battle, protecting the dead body of the loved ones. Weird stuff like that, right? Totally cinematic. Totally Crom-worthy. And, yeah. Fire. Love it. Fire. So fire. So, great week here in Boulder Creek / SLV. I hope everyone listening tonight has had a fantastic week. And, while I got you, I just want to say thank you so much for tuning in with me on Friday nights and just going on this instrumental ride with me. It's so great to see the numbers and the listeners, people chatting, the red carpets, the roses, the candy. Oh, more. Yeah. We're so frail, us DJs. We love ourselves so much. I know that guy. Hey, I like that guy. All right, check it out. We're going to do some DJ stuff right now. And I'm excited about it because what a fantastic night it is out there in Boulder Creek tonight. Cars are still moving and grooving. You know, we're leaning into a weekend of just fantastic weather and otherwise. So I'm going to get my data all up to current for you because that's the least I could do for you is tell you what's up in real time. Okay. So, traffic's looking good. Let's do this right. 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There's more online at travismartinplumbing.com, or the phone number is 831-461-4300. The traffic right now, looking good. Highway 1 north-south to Watsonville, cleared up. That's a free bird rolling. La Selva Beach looking good back through the old Larkin Valley. Aptos, Soquel, Sokol, Aptos, Aptost. Sure. All clear. That's Highway 1, north south, Watsonville, back to Santa Cruz. All clear. Highway 1 up the coast. Fantastic. All the way through Davenport, Godola. All clear. Highway 17. Well, hey, clear tonight. And that's all right with me. Highway 17, north and south, through the Lexington Hills, Laurel, Scotts Valley, all clear. Pasatiempo. Now, let's talk about Highway 9. Okay. Little scrubbies between Felton and Ben Lomond, doing stuff. Just expect it to take 5 to 7 minutes longer. You know the drill. Brookdale, Boulder Creek, you got that little stop up in there too. We've been doing that for a while. No biggie fries, right? All the way up Los Gatos, looking great. But coming back down, San Lorenzo 9 to Redwood Grove into Boulder Creek, looking pretty good. But once again, just a couple little skibbies on Boulder Creek and Ben Lomond-ish Felton. No prob. We know this. We're a community. I saw you on the other side when I was waiting. Hello. And yeah, that's fantastic. Out there on the road. So cool tonight. Highway 236 at the stop sign in Boulder Creek. Here we are at KBCZ. Dual windows. Studio A, Studio B. No vocals usually going down in Studio B. That's where I am tonight. Blue light in the front, pink light in the back. DJ Darren Lee in the back. Hi, you guys. Hey. All right. And the weather. The weather's fantastic. And we've got a weather underwriter, and I'm so excited about it, guys. This KBCZ weather report is brought to you by the Abbott's Thrift, located in downtown Felton, serving the local community since 2002. 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
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The weather today is fantastic. 74 degrees currently in Boulder Creek. All right, a low tonight of 52, a high tomorrow of 84 in Boulder Creek, a high of Sunday, 84, and a high of 87 on Monday. Looking good. Currently, Scotts Valley, 72 degrees, low tonight of 52 in Scotts Valley. High of 76 tomorrow, a high of 76 Sunday, and a high of 77 on Monday for Scotts Valley. Currently in Santa Cruz. Where are you, Cruz? There you are. Talk to me. All right. Santa Cruz currently 72 as well. We're going to have a low of 52. A little bit of fog in the morning, a high of 76, and a high of 76. Consistent high of 77 on Monday. And there's the weather. And thank you, Abbott's Thrift, for pitching in and just really lacing it in with another very important part of this community, KBCZ. Abbott's, I feel like you are as well. I'm going to tell you guys, I have found some fantastic stuff at the Abbott Thrift, including vintage speakers. And I'm talking about Acoustic Research speakers, ARs. I found a pair for $250 a couple years ago. What? Also, a pair of Advents. What? Yeah, worth digging for. Last time I was in there, week and a half ago, vintage Sanyo cassette deck hi-fi. Two working VU meters. Someone get that. Someone get that and go analog. All right. I love that. And I'm so pumped that the Abbott Thrift is our new weather underwriter. Yes. Because holding it down like a pro, TMP, all the way home, it's Travis Martin Plumbing. Supporting this station since long before I started here. Dude, you want to get it done? TMP. You need a plumber? TMP. That's right. I should do a pro bono commercial spot for him, but I'll put that through the proper channels first. Okay, guys. Yeah. Man, that person who threw the rocks. All right, I'm letting it go. I'm in the process of letting it go. And thank you. It's with your help I'm working through this. Hey, here's a fun little bit for you. Listeners tonight, shout out to Sam the Ram, chatting it up. You're hot, bud. Shout out to Brandon, my oldest homie. You're sweet, mate. Aye, how about that? How about I put two sugars on the ball and we listen to some music, guy? All right, hot diggy. Okay, check it out. This is a limited offer, and this is for chat folks only. You may be a huge fan of my artwork that I make for each of the show cards that you see on social platforms for the No Vocal Show. A lot of those are real paintings, kids. And they're kind of stacking up on me. And what I'd like to do, as we lean into my 50th show coming up very soon, 50, guys, we're at 49 tonight. So 50, my gratitude, I got a little handful of these paintings. If you want one, all you got to do is chat on the chat right now. Tell me your name and chat me up your address. That's a big ask, but if you want one of these paintings, that's a big give. Mwah. So you can hit that chat board, drop that name, drop an address, and I'm going to mail you a painting from DJ Darren Lee, a real painting I did with my hands, man. My hands, man. Until then, if you got any questions on that, call me up. Maybe I'll answer. 831-703-4420. You can chat it up at kbcz.org. Excuse me. Let's listen to some more instrumental music, shall we? I like to keep this weird. Keep it grooving. And let's do that with a little film school. This is just a floater into the next one. Hang on. Pour some bubbly. Take your socks off. Let the cat.

KBCZ 89.3 FM, Boulder Creek Community Radio. Oh, that was a fantastic little interlude right there. Coming, brought to you by, yes, that was the band called A Country Western. And the song In the Waiting Room, Crafted Sounds Records. Before that was Girls with their instrumental track, Curls. And it's just another dreamy country wayward madness apple pie kind of vibe going on there on the outer rings of Americana, where it should be, far away from what that is actually. Super jamming out before that with The Great Attractor by Naxatras. And I hope I said that right. I played the track by them before in the past, and I really struggled to say the name of that band. And I practiced it a bunch. Naxatras. I see how naturally that's coming off. Yeah. It's like I'm a big fan or something. Yeah, they're on Beggar's Banquet. No, excuse me. Yeah. And yeah, they're another band with a lot of records and songs that exceed 18 minutes sometimes. Speaking of long songs, I definitely have one at the end of the show, so stick around. It's the long burn into the metal from the mountains. So hang on, we got another hour of no vocals. I love it. It's such a wonderful place to be between reggae and soul and heavy metal, and you got instrumentals, which is everything. It's any portal you want to jump into, man. It's any pair of pants you want to wear, man. Check it out. You know what? I think you're getting into it with me, and I can feel it. I feel it. It's all good. Just admit it. We're bros. All right. Check it out. More instrumentals. And the rest of this show, it's really sliding in to the metal zones. I just want to screw around anymore because I'm really about bringing you the best of these instrumental tracks and opening up your mind to what it really is. You know, it's not just movie soundtracks or jazz or, you know, song, like, you know, you think from the instrumental song, you're like, oh, okay. How about, you know, Miss You by the Rolling Stones, instrumental. Well, you're going to get a bunch of verse, and it's like, it's like these holes where there's actually not, the vocals are exerted. So it's not that interesting. Okay, cool. It's cool that you got the version of that song, but after about $1.20, I'm over it. So my job is to filter it, make it interesting, take you somewhere. Together, we go places. We're traveling all over this mother. And it's so cool because it's this perspective we have listening to this music together. So good. So, whole bunch of hearts beating as one. One big old bass drum. Ba-boom. Let's keep it up because I'm really feeling you tonight, my darlings. And you can chat me up, kbcz.org. I'm giving away free paintings. You can call it in, 831-703-4420. Big shout out to everyone listening tonight. I love you. I know. All right. I love you 2000. All right. Let's get back into it. Here's a track by somebody called Nagua Bagayoko. And don't pretend like you even know what I'm talking about. Bagayoko.

And that was Nagua Bagayoko, the track Yaga. Amazing robe this man has on his album cover. I'd love to have it.

And that's the master, Brian Eno. The track called Silver Morning. Love it to pieces. It's like a bunch of snacks with amazing sound. Of course, it's Brian Eno. And that was Silver Morning off of Apollo Atmospheres. Such a cool record. Virgin Records. 1983, man. And it kind of had that like... you know, what's the word I'm looking for? The guitar sound was very 83 on that. Like, even as it was like kind of delay and I'm not going to say modern, but you know, you see 83, you hear that, and it just kind of makes sense, even though it's off the dusty bit. But fantastic nonetheless. Before that, Journey, name of the track. Moster was the name of the band. Self-released. A fantastic wild ride taking you to all four corners, essentially. I mean, that was its job, and that's what it did. Good on ya. Love that. You are a real soldier. So, yeah, that was a pretty wild band. And, you know, speaking of wild, before that was Nakua, Baga Yoko. Come on. The album is called Frequia. And I didn't even know how to say that right. So give me a break. And I didn't mean to sound so, you know, stuck up when I was like, but you don't even know this. And what I meant by that was I don't even know who that is. Nagoya Baga Yoko. I just like to say it. And admittedly, the album cover, the guy had his amazing robe on. And I'm like, where do you get a robe like that? I'll pay triple. I wear it, you know, I'm tall. I'd love one of those robes. It's all I need. Why wear anything else? You're so free underneath. You know, I think we're going to take this show into some weird area right now. So I hope that you've either had a couple, you're going to have a couple, or you can hold your breath for a long time. Same effect. And yeah, why not? Let's take this last little bit of the show, bend in ways we haven't bent yet this evening. Show them what we can do together. I love it. Okay. Hold on. Here's a Grape Dope with Hell's Bells. Who's a Grape Dope? John Herndon. What does John Herndon do? Lots of crazy drum beats. You want to check it out? You'd be my guest, because that's what you are. You are my guest of my show, No Vocals. So check this out, buddy. Here's a Grape Dope with Hell's Bells.

Oh, KBCZ 89.3 FM. That was Elephant Nine with Fuggle Phonics. What a ripper, dude. That was amazing. That was so good. It's so good I wanted to slap myself with my own shoe. Oh, because I'm like, is this real? Oh, man. Before that, yeah, that was Hell's Bells with a Grape Dope. John Herndon, the album Missing Dragons, one of the last bits from Galaxia Records, I think. Brian Eno before that, Silver Morning, Moster with Journey. So much good instrumental music going into your ears tonight. Huh, huh, what do you know? Hey, guess what? It's good. So, I don't want to wait for the segue anymore, Daddy. First of all, you are tuned in. KBCZ 89.3 FM, Boulder Creek Community Radio. No vocals, instrumental music show, number 49. Your host, DJ Darren Lee. Winking at ya. Hi. You don't have to tell me that. I already know it. Okay. You too, my dears. Sit tight. We've got a half an hour left, but I don't want to wait. I want to rock and roll now. I want to rock and roll right now, Daddy. I don't want to wait for the segue. I want to do it right now. Why not just start rocking? You know what? We're going to do a long seg into the metal show. Sometimes you have to stretch and become worthy. And that's what we're going to do for the next half hour. Let's get extra weird. Let's hotbox this studio B. Metaphorically, of course. Here's Space Lug with Quintessence. Yep. And we are just setting the tone. So get into it. And if you don't like the flanger,

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Give it up. High on Fire. Come on. Is that segue enough into the middle of the mountains enough for you? Enough? Well, enough of that. Dude, High on Fire. Okay, Samsara from De Vermis Mysterious. Before that, a little taste of Belzebong, Goat Smoking Blues. Careful if you're smoking goats tonight, y'all. Do that in a comfortable place. Before that, Space Slug. We are hot on the Segway, and that's what's happening. I got a couple more for you, and this next one is a burner, and that means it's long. So hang in there. A couple more for you. We are warming it up for the main event of Friday night, and that is Metal from the Mountains with the Aussie Freak of Boulder Creek. So just hang loose. It's DJ Darren Lee for a little longer. And how are we digging on this instrumental music tonight? I think it's fantastic. So let's get right into this one because it's a lot of fun. This is Elder with Dead Roots Stirring. The long segue. Here we go.

KBCZ 89.3 FM. That was Elder with Dead Roots Stirring. And I just want to remind you that we are in the segue portion of the No Vocals show. And when I pass the baton, sometimes there's a song with words, and it's by choice. And you know, on that one, he's a Dead Root Stirring. That had Ozzy vibes. And that was for you, Ozzy Freak. Yes. I hope you find it worthy, sir. All right, guys. No Vocals 49 is a wrap. We are leaning into show number 50 coming up so soon, and it's going to be such a fun show. Big 50. Catch me next Friday, the 50th. I'll be here. I got one more for you, and then we are going to flip the switch to the metal from the mountains. So thanks for listening with me tonight, everybody. Love ya. Hope you have a fantastic weekend. And this is Northern Lights by the Restoned. I'll catch you guys next week. KBCZ.

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3: 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And thanks to DJ Darren Lee for 2 hours of entertainment containing no vocals. He broke out the distortion a little bit earlier than the last quarter of the show, of his show. Really pumped me up. You know I love the distortion. I got a lot of things on tap for you today. I've got some records I went bought. Today I'm going to share with you. I've got the Blacklist at 10 o'clock, and I've got new tracks from the like of Flotsam and Jetsam, Lex Legion, Entheos, Moonlight Lily, Nova Rain, Nunslaughter. We even have local artist Witch Floors of Satan on the list. So if you know Scar, let her know. It's showtime. I'm the Aussie Freak of Boulder Creek. Request 831-703-4420. We're going to start tonight off with a band out of Alberta. They are known as Famous Strangers. Their self-titled album, Famous Strangers, is coming out August 21st. So let's go ahead and crank it up and have a good time. Thanks for listening.

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This is John Bush from the Mighty Armored Saint, and you are listening to The Metal from the Mountain on KBCZ. 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

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We have speakers right outside the Mount Doom Studios. You can hang out, see the flashing lights, hear the tunes as they happen. My name's the Aussie Freak, Boulder Creek. This, of course, is the Metal from the Mountain show. Just heard some Armored Saint, Not on Your Life, off of Emotion Factory Reset. Now, if you're interested in seeing them on the road, they're going to start a tour in November with Metal Church and Live Kill. It's going to start November 2nd in San Juan Capistrano. They will make their way somewhat close to Boulder Creek on November 17th, Great American Music Hall up there in San Francisco. Like I said, they'll be playing the Whiskey Observatory in San Diego, finishing off the tour in Agora Hills. If you want to go, that's where you're going to have to go see them. All right, what else did we hear? We heard Hazard, yeah, from their Third Dimension release. Prior to that was Spirit World, a track called Waiting on the Reaper. And we started it all off with something new from the band Famous Strangers. All I know is I heard this song 2 days ago. That's all I know about the band, and I like it. But let me know what you think. 831-703-4420. The chat line is open on kbcz.org. And, of course, that's a good place to check out the schedules and donate and or find out stuff about the DJs or get a hold of the station if you want to become a DJ yourself. We would love to have your voice. We need the fabric of everybody in the San Lorenzo Valley to represent this fabulous station. Coming up next is a band called Noose, N-U-S-E. There's been a lot of material sent my way about this band. I never really latched on to anything, but this song I like and want to share it with you. This is a track called Swept Away 26. We got some Lex Legion and new stuff from Flotsam and Jetsam.

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2: How you doing upstairs, all right? Who's the guy with the Christmas tree? Looks good. Heavy metal Christmas, all right, we love it, we love it. You want to give me some noise? How about you people way in the back, you want to give me some too? Come on! How about this side way over here tonight? You feeling good? Give me some noise, come on! What about the wild and crazy bunch down here? Come on, we got the title track from the new album for you right now. This is Screaming Power Failure!

All right, metalheads. Why do you think I played Screaming for Vengeance other than it's an awesome song? Well, can you figure it out? Well, that's right. If you knew, you would already know that it was released on this date back in 1982, July 17th, Screaming for Vengeance. That version, though, was a live version that was later released a number of years later as Live in Atlanta 82. Prior to that was Flotsam and Jetsam, Harvesting the Hate. They have a new album coming out. Let's see here. In August, it's going to be called Rats in the Temple. And prior to that was Lex Legion with their song Gypsy Tears. My name's the Aussie Freak of Boulder Creek. Thanks for hanging out here on Friday nights from 9 to 11. Fridays are stacked. If you didn't already know, I'm going to remind you that we start our live music broadcasting at noon. DJ Tell, Four Score Lightning, Jazz, Folk, and Beyond. And usually 2 to 4 is the Golden Hour. We did not hear Clover Crimson today. Missed that show. 4 to 6 is Mountain Mama with the Swing Shift. 6 to 7, Big Bri, Reggae Soul Power Hour. And of course, DJ Darren Lee doing his No Vocal 7 to 9. All this information is on our website if you're interested. What are we going to do now? We have about 19 minutes before we open up this week's blacklist. And I'm going to play something pretty current from the band Death Dealer Union. There's a track called Cult of the Moonlight. Their new album drops September 18th. It will be called Dark Sister. And after that, I am in the mood to play some Bolt Thrower on the metal from the Mountain Show.

Oh, yeah. Were you ready for that? That was brand new from Entheos. So new, came out just today. Here's a song called Golden Crown. So far as I know, it's just a single. They got an album coming out in the fall. This is the Metal from the Mountain Show. I am the Aussie Freak of Boulder Creek, sharing tunes with you. Prior to that was a Bolt Thrower, a song called The Kill Chain. Really groovy monster there. And a newer track from Death Dealer Union, Cult of the Moonlight. If you like anything or you don't like anything, let me know. 831-703-4420. Or if you want to mess up the playlist, same thing. All right, setting up the blacklist, totally different stuff. I was in the mood for some Alter Bridge listening today, and this song is a nice, cool track. Don't worry, it gets very dramatic. It's a nice way to end the hour. Here he is. This is a track called Waters Rising, here on the Metal from the Mountain Show.

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This is the Metal from the Mountain Show. I'm the Aussie Freak of Boulder Creek. Time for the Blacklist. Something we like to do at 10 o'clock. So let's get started. Here's Venom Destroyer.

That's this week's Blacklist. Black Sabbath Would Never Say Die. Prior to that was a song called There Will Be Demons by Sathanas, or Sathanas. And before that was Venom with a song called Destroyer. If you have three songs that you'd like to share with the worldwide audience here on KBCZ, send your blacklist to me. The address is theozzyfreak@gmail.com. I'm having a great time here on the Metal from the Mountain show. Thanks for tuning in and hanging out with me here on Friday nights. I doubt any of you out there have been here the whole 10 years since I've been here, but whenever you come along, I appreciate you tuning in. I hope you crank it up and you feel free to share with your neighbors. I say that all the time because I love sharing music. Here's what we're going to do next. We're going to play some Saxon from their last album, Hellfire Damnation, a track called Witches of Salem. And here's the association part of the show. Because of the Witches of Salem song, we're going to play local artist Witch Horse of Satan, what's going to lead us into High on Fire. Check it out. Witches of Salem. Here on the Metal from the Mountain show, KBCZ 89.3.

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I think that one's kind of heavy. Kind of crunchy. Kind of heavy. Yeah. That's the band Nunslaughter out of Cleveland, Ohio. You just heard a track called Rotten Messiah. 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And streaming around the world on kbcz.org. My name's the Aussie Squeak. You can hear in the microphone of Boulder Creek. Prior to Nunslaughter was High on Fire, a song called The Witch and the Christ. And remember, all three of those songs in that set were connected. Because prior to High on Fire, we heard Witch Whores of Satan, a song called Dope Smoke Witchcraft, and started the set off a song called Witches of Salem by Saxon. And I gotta say, before we move on to the next set of songs, the band names. Nunslaughter's an awesome name. Witch Whores of Satan, that one's like, that's a conversation starter for people who like are freaked out, and some people go, that's amazing. Either way, it's part of the world of loud and heavy music, and it's just a name. No need to freak out. So now we're going to turn our attention to a band called Moonlight Lily. Totally different name, totally different sound. This is Dreamwalkers.

What's up, metalheads? My name is Jen, and you're listening to the Metal from the Mountain show, only on 89.3 FM KBCZ. Keep banging those heads. Was that good?

That was kind of a dramatic ending. The band NYC, title track from their album that came out at the end of 2025, Built to Destroy. Prior to that was Nefarious. We heard the last song on the album. The album is Addicted to Power. The song was Avatar of Chaos. And something I was at the record store today. Said, yep, I'm going to pick that up. My name's the Aussie Freak of Boulder Creek. 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Actually, it's the loudest program here on KBCZ 89.3, also known as Boulder Creek Community Radio. I do have another program, if you didn't know. 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Now, if you want to know what else is going on during the late night hours, check out our website, kbcz.org. 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You can even be somebody who comes and buys t-shirts or goes to our music festival at Garahanna Park at the end of August. You could be the best that you could be, and you could donate as much as you like. Helps keep us on the air. Or if you have a business, become an underwriter. All those things help us do what we do to share music. I think we have a great cast. I hope you do as well. All right. We're down to it. The very last song of the night. Arch Enemy. Oh yeah. They are known as a melodic death metal band. But this song is not that at all. In fact, it's kind of mellow like right now. But it's very lush. Very enjoyable. And I want to thank you once again for listening to this show here on Friday nights, 9 to 11. Thanks for staying up. Any messages, the AussieFreak at gmail.com. If you want to do the blacklist, that's the same place. Send us a note, drop a line. Appreciate you supporting community radio. Thanks for listening. Have a great weekend. And keep banging your heads. It's healthy.

Hello there. This is world-famous canine translator Jack Russell. Ever wondered what all the local dogs were barking about? 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
1: Well, my daddy left home when I was 3, and he didn't leave much to Ma and me. Just this old guitar and an empty bottle of booze. Now, I don't blame him because he run and hid, but the meanest thing that he ever did was before he left, he went and named me Sue. Well, he must have thought that it was quite a joke, and it got a lot of laughs from lots of folks. Seems I had to fight my whole life through. Some gal would giggle and I'd get red, and some guy'd laugh and I'd bust his head. I'll tell you, life ain't easy for a boy named Sue. Well, I grew up quick and I

the honky tonks and bars and kill that man that gave me that awful name. Well, it was Gatlinburg in mid-July, and I just hit town and my throat was dry. I thought I'd stop and have myself a brew at an old saloon on a street of mud. There at a table, dealing stud, sat a dirty mangy dog that named me Sue. Well, I knew that snake was my own sweet dad from a worn-out picture that my mother'd had. And I knew that scar on his cheek and his evil eye. He was big and bent and gray and old, and I looked at him and my blood ran cold. And I said, my name is Sue, how do you do? How you gonna die? Yeah, that's what I told him. Well, I hit him hard right between the eyes, and he went down, but to my surprise, come up with a knife and cut off a piece of my ear. But I busted a chair right across his teeth, and we crashed through the wall and into the street, kicking and a-gouging in the mud and the blood and the beer. I tell you, I've fought tougher men, but I really can't remember when. He kicked like a mule and he bit like a crocodile. I heard him laugh and then I heard him cuss, and he went for his gun and I pulled mine first. He stood there looking at me and I saw him smile, and he said, son, this world is rough, and if a man's gonna make it, he's gotta be tough. And I know I wouldn't be there to help you along. So I give you that name and I said goodbye. I knew you'd have to get tough or die. And it's that name that helped to make you strong. Yeah. He said, now you just fought one hell of a fight, and I know you hate me and you got the right to kill me now, and I wouldn't blame you if you do. But you ought to thank me before I die for the gravel in your guts and the spit in your eye, cause I'm the that named you Sue. Yeah, what could I do? What could I do? I got all choked up and I threw down my gun, called him a paw and he called me a son, and I come away with a different point of view. And I think about him now and then, every time I try and every time I win. And if I ever have a son, I think I'm gonna name him Bill or George, anything but Sue. I still ain't that name.

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Dig Those Blues. Well, there's more where that came from. Every Wednesday afternoon from 2 to 4 p.m. on the Blue Highway, it's your blues show with me, Trevor Blue. Let's jump, jive, and wham.

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1: 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I know, I got excited. 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San Jose. 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

Hey there, this is Enrico Bermano inviting you to set your alarm for 2 p.m. till 4 p.m. on Thursdays for a little mountain grass, a little bluegrass, a little stuff recorded right at a festival, a lot of live recordings. Enjoy. We'll see you then. Bye.

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Baby, here I am, I'm a man up on the scene. I can give you what you want, but you gotta come home with me. Honey, I got some good old lovin' and I got some more in store. When I get through whooping it on you, you gotta come back for more. 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

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Yes, I am.

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My name is Douglas. I'm the bass player for Stormy Strong. I'm here rocking at the 2024 KBCZ Music Fest. 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

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I'm Smiley Green. 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

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What's this I hear? Well, can't you guess? She feels neglected, yeah, and he suspects.

0: 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Isn't that exciting? Alrighty, folks. Welcome to the show. Wait a minute. I've got this all backwards, haven't I? Let's try this again, shall we? Here's the chicken.
1: We come along on Saturday morning, greeting everybody with a smile.
2: Pop! Pop go the Beatles!

Good morning, my friends. It's your old pal, Scotty K. Welcome to another edition of Nothing is Beetleproof, the radio show where we ask the question, is anything outside the bounds of influence from the Beatles? Well, I don't know if we really asked that question because I don't know if we really need to ask that question. Some would argue that, yeah, you know, a lot of things, but I think that if we're all here together to enjoy this music that was all recorded and released like nearly 60 years ago. All right. Let's kick off today's show with a song that has curiously disappeared from my queue. Where on earth did it go? It went somewhere. All right. Well, we need to kick off with the proper song. So here's what we're going to do. I'm just going to repull it. All right. So back in 1964, when the Beatles were recording what became Beatles for Sale, they recorded five takes of this song. They recorded five tapes. They never mixed it. They left it alone. I haven't got the foggiest idea why on earth this song did not make the cut. It's upbeat. It's happening. Maybe it would have disturbed the melancholy that ultimately is Beatles for Sale. And maybe they thought, well, we want to be sad this time around. This might be the first example of emo music in history. Beatles for Sale. But here's one of the songs that did not make the cut. This song is called Leave My Kitten Alone. Ladies and gentlemen, the Fabulous Beatles.

And that's the way we do it. Welcome to Nothing is Beetleproof. My name is Scotty K. That was Snookeroo, written by Elton John, performed by Ringo Starr, released on the album Goodnight Vienna. There is an Elton John version of that song, which I'm going to have to see if I can find out where in the computer I put the thing, because I don't know. Ooh, I found it. All right, we're going to listen to Elton John's version in just a moment, but right now I'm going to tell you about the rest of the songs we heard. Awaiting on You All by George Harrison, that song appeared on All Things Must Pass. And the lyrics that come with All Things Must Pass have all the lyrics on the whole album except for two lines in the song Awaiting on You All. The two lines that were left out were, the Pope owns 51% of General Motors and the stock exchange is the only thing he's qualified to quote us. So I never knew what that line was when I was a kid until I got the book I, Me, Mine, which was written by George. It's George's sort of autobiography. He writes about himself and his life. He writes about a lot of his lyrics, too, and he wrote about that song. And for the first time, I knew what those lines were. Oh, my God, look at that. It's right there. But I don't think Capitol Records wanted, you know, to share that information with people. Maybe that was the issue. It was Apple Records, though. But I don't know. Distributed by Capitol. Who can tell? Before Awaiting on You All, Back on My Feet by Paul McCartney, Power to the People by John Lennon, and Leave My Kitten Alone by the Beatles. There is a high-powered, high-energy block of music just for you. And let's move on now. Here's the Elton John version of the song Snookeroo. I don't think it's ever been released. I've played it on this show before, but I don't know that I've listened to it since I played it. And I played it, not that long ago, January. Let's give it another listen, shall we? Elton John and Snookeroo.

clearly a demo. I would say clearly a demo. A great song nonetheless. I would have been curious to know what a fully produced version of that song by Elton John would have sounded like. That would have been pretty neat, I think. Great song. Totally psyched he gave it to Ringo. Here is the original version of the song Leave My Kitten Alone by Little Willie John. I didn't have this in the computer that I know of. And I can't remember having ever heard this. I must have at some point. But here we go. This is the original version of Leave My Kitten Alone by Little Willie John. Recorded, God, a long time ago. When was this recorded? This was recorded, 1959 it was first released. All right. Well, Little Willie John, Leave My Kitten Alone. Here we go.

0: City Freedom Choir. Happy birthday, John. Count me in.
1: Tom Morello performing at the 75th birthday of John Lennon. Big, big concert they have for John's 75th birthday, which would have been 2015, I think. Yeah, that sounds right, 2015. Tom Morello. He was in Rage Against the Machine, and Audioslave, and Prophets of Rage. And he's not Beatle-proof. There it is. He's not Beatle-proof. 75 years after John Lennon was born. And that's got to be, what, 35 years after the song was released? Maybe more. 45 years after the song was released. 45 sounds like it. Could even be 55. 45. And it's still relevant. I don't know what to say other than to just smile and explode with cheer. Before Tom Morello, Elvis Costello with his version of Leave My Kitten Alone, and Little Willie John with the original version of Leave My Kitten Alone. And, it's all the times so many people asked the question to them when they were first, the catalyst for this mania that was going on worldwide. What are you going to do when the bubble bursts? Well, it's 2026 now, and I don't know that the bubble's burst yet. I mean, the mania maybe not the same, but some people I think maybe have the mania. I think people have the mania on a much more subdued level. But Tom Morello had the mania, as did everybody else in that stadium, just for the moment. And that's good. Power to the people, man. People have the power to make change. And you want to know something? I don't care where you fall on the political spectrum. Power to the people, man. Go out and talk. Listen to other people. That's really important. Got to listen to what other people have to say. Because if you listen to them, they might listen to you. If we could all get back to listening, I think that would be a good thing. I think we'd be in a much better place now. A lot of people have learned not to listen. Shout. Scream. But the problem is, if you're shouting and screaming, you can't hear when somebody says, hey, I'm here. I'm here. I'm here to give you what you need. You know? Here's a song from the White Album Sessions. It was actually, they did some work on this song on this day back in 1968. This one's called Cry Baby Cry.
2: Now start again. Semolina, pilchard, greens, not pie, all mixed together with the dead dog's eye. One, two, three, four.

In 1977, the song The Imperial March from Star Wars became a thing. But 9 years before that, it went like this.

Now, somebody needs to use that as a ringtone for somebody specific on their call list, in their contact list, in their phone. I know a lot of people have the Imperial March associated with, you know, an ex, somebody that they're mad at, right? Maybe an in-law or something, yeah. But I have yet to hear anybody using that as a ringtone. I have not used that as a ringtone yet, and I'm suddenly thinking, you know, I need to do that. That one is called March of the Meanies from the Yellow Submarine soundtrack. Now, in 1999, there was a thing called the Yellow Submarine song track, which they thought would probably sell better than the original Yellow Submarine soundtrack, because the original Yellow Submarine soundtrack had one whole side of George Martin's score. The other side was six songs, two of which we already had. Is that right? I think that's right. Wait a minute. Let me take a peek. I know that that's right. Two of which we already had. Yellow Submarine and All You Need Is Love. Northern Song, All Together Now, Hey Bulldog, It's All Too Much. Those were the new songs that showed up in the film. They had been kind of knocking around. I don't think they recorded anything specifically for the film, except, of course, the film score. But, you know, that's a different thing. March of the Meanies. Love that one. Before that, George Harrison, Apple Scruffs. The Beatles with Take Good Care of My Baby from the Decca Audition Tapes. The Flamin' Groovies with Please Please Me. Flamin' Groovies because... let's see. Where is the info on my Flamin' Groovies guy? Tim Lynch. Tim Lynch was born on this day in 1946. Not the Tim Lynch radio personality, the Tim Lynch Flamin' Groovies musician. Before the Flamin' Groovies, we heard Paul and Ringo with Home to Us from my buddy Bob, enjoying that new album a lot. It's a lot of people are really digging the new Paul McCartney record. I'm always happy to hear that. And Home to Us is a rare duet with Paul and Ringo. That's a thing that only happened. It only happened a couple of times. You know, Ringo was rarely vocalizing on any of the original Beatles songs, unless it was his song. Either he was singing lead, or he wasn't singing at all. But he did sing on, I think he sang on Flying, but I'm not certain. And what else? And Christmas Time Is Here Again. Of course, he sang on that one. But maybe not even on the chorus. All right. So where does that leave us? That leaves us with Cry Baby Cry, an unnumbered rehearsal that showed up on the White Album Super Deluxe box set. And let's, just in case somebody's listening who has any sway with any of the powers that be, and when I say powers that be, I mean the people that are in charge of all of the happenings with Apple Records and all of the Beatles music that still sits in the vault. If you know somebody who has some sort of sway over these people, tell them, where's the Rubber Soul Box? We're waiting for the Rubber Soul Box. We've been waiting for a long time now. And right after I tell you you're listening to KBCZ 89.3 FM Boulder Creek Community Radio, I'm going to remind you that the Rubber Soul Box was possibly the box. The album was possibly when George really came into his own as a songwriter. And it might have been the guitar he was playing, but I'm sure it was him actually playing it. This one is from Rubber Soul. The UK version, incidentally, showed up on yesterday and today in the States. This one is called If I Needed Someone. The Fabulous Beatles on Nothing Is Beatleproof.

Incidentally, there was another time that Ringo sang on a Paul McCartney song from the album Flaming Pie. And give a listen to this one. He's really audible in the chorus. He is singing backup, but here's Paul and Ringo back in 1997. This one's called Beautiful Night, and it's from my Aunt Janie. Song.

0: Yeah.
1: Away on your way. Thank you.

From the album All Things Must Pass, that one is called Let It Down, George Harrison. God, love that one. I love every song on that record. And when they came out with the Super Deluxe version, there are so many more songs that were not recorded for the record that are great, great songs. It's a really good investment, I think, to get the deluxe version of All Things Must Pass, because there are so many songs that were not put on the record, and also the versions of all the songs. It's if you're familiar with the Escher demos, which are all the songs that the Beatles wrote and fleshed out on the White Album, it is like the George Harrison version of the Escher demos, because he recorded all these songs and like, you know, okay, I've got all these songs that I wrote that did not end up on Beatles albums, because of course there needs to be room for all of the Lennon McCartney songs, and George was generally given one song per side, except for Revolver. He had three songs in Revolver. But so he had this huge backlog of songs, and he sat down and recorded them all over the course of a couple of days, just him and a guitar. And then he went about, okay, let's take some of these songs and let's make a record. Now, some people say that the record is, I think the record is damn near perfect. Some people would say that if it had a third album of all songs rather than the third album, which is just a bunch of instrumental jams and a little weird 45-second thing, it would have been perfect. But I've never had a three-record set of new material released that I can remember where I think all of the songs were worth releasing. The only album that comes to mind is The Clash's Sandinista. And there's a bunch of songs we can throw away on that one. Anyway, I digress. George Harrison, Let It Down. Before that, The Raspberries with the song Babies in Black. And I'm Feeling Blue. And let's see, where did my list for today's Beatleproof go? Here it is. Wally Bryson from the Raspberries was born on this day in 1949. Raspberries, definitely not Beatleproof. Oh my God. Those guys were all about the Beatles. So many bands in the 70s were all about the Beatles. Raspberries, Klatu, Utopia, Todd Rundgren. All right. Babies in Black. Paul McCartney, Beautiful Night with Ringo on vocal, on backing vocal, at least in the coda. And, the question has been raised about the quality of Paul McCartney's memory. And McCartney has a habit of remembering things in a different light. Some people accuse him of rewriting history. I don't know if I want to go quite that far. You know, I mean, we tend to remember the good bits and sort of drop the bad bits. We also remember the cringy things. And, you know, I don't think that anybody should be obligated to bring the cringy things into any sort of a public discussion. And, you know, we do have the option to not do that. But, you know, the thing with McCartney is that his life was so closely followed and documented and everything was written down, you know. So there have been interviews with Paul McCartney where, you know, open up to questions by the audience. Audience will ask questions. McCartney won't always know because he doesn't always remember. And the person who's leading the discussion, the person who's running the interview, knows everything about the Beatles because they read all the books. You know, McCartney didn't have to read any other books. He was there, you know. But when you're there, eyewitness testimony is historically, eyewitness testimony is not very reliable. So, you know, there it is. There is a book called Tune In by Mark Lewisohn that attempts to tell the definitive story of the Beatles. There's one. The first volume is out. There's said to be three in the works. But the research that went into this book was so exhaustive. If you're a big Beatles fan, you need this book. You really, really do. It's an incredible book. And, of course, there's already people coming out, oh, this isn't right and this is inaccurate and blah, blah, blah, blah, blah. But regardless, I think it's a fascinating book and so much work went into it. So, highly recommend it.
Mark Lewison's book. I think it's called Tune In. And the Beatles, If I Needed Someone Up at the Top, as a plea to why you should release the Rubber Soul box set, because it's such a great record and so many cool things. And all right, moving right along, today is the birthday of my friend Matty O'Mahony. Happy birthday, Matty. And this one's for you. This is not the original Beatles version, because as it happens, I played that for my friend Kerry just a couple of weeks ago. I don't like to repeat Beatles songs too closely. I don't want you to get sick of the Beatles songs or anything like that. So I'm going to send this one out to Matty. I'm also going to send it out to my dear friend Lisa, who I happen to be running around with these days, as she loves this particular guitarist. Here is Birthday, performed by the one and only Red Rocker, Sammy Hagar.

Recorded live March 15th, 1990. That one is, of course, Revolution, performed by the Grateful Dead. Grateful Dead did a lot of Beatles songs in their day. They did It's All Too Much. They did Dear Prudence. At least Jerry Garcia Band did Dear Prudence. Yeah, Grateful Dead. Definitely not Beatle-proof. Before that, The Beatles with Octopus's Garden. That is the 2019 mix, the official released version of Octopus's Garden. There's an alternate version on the anthology series. It's also in the Abbey Road box set. Definitely worth listening to. But I, you know, one of the things about listening to The Beatles outtakes is that George changed up the guitar a lot. And listening to all the different versions, they'd be in the studio and they'd be playing something and George would try something and it wouldn't work and he tried something different. And so it's, you know, unlike a lot of bands now who just kind of, you know, they write the song, they play it live, they go in and they record it in the studio the exact same way that they play it live. And there's not a lot of variation. So if you've got multiple takes of different songs, they're not always worth listening to. But with the Beatles, I think that they're always worth listening to because the songs are evolving even in the moment. Yeah. Now I'm sure there are bands who also kind of do it like that. I don't know that I've heard any outtakes from them, but I'm sure it's out there and I'm sure they'll show up at some point. Before Octopus's Garden, George Harrison, That Which I Have Lost, and Sammy Hagar with Birthday, that one for Lisa. And Grateful Dead for Andy and Jody and Ruth. And anyone else who's a deadhead out there who enjoys Grateful Dead and Beatles music, they go together pretty good, you know. You're listening to Nothing Is Beatle-Proof. My name is Scotty K. Let's see now. Here's a song. It's a bit long, but here's a song that Paul McCartney wrote in 1993. It was a song of Paul's sort of political activism. And, yeah, Paulie, you know, John Lennon, I think John Lennon was much better than Paul at writing the topical stuff. He was better at writing like anthemic kind of songs that would get people inspired to kind of change. Paul McCartney tried his hand at it a few times. Give Ireland Back to the Irish was a song. You know, stuff like that. He did write the song Freedom. And when the 9/11 attacks happened, Paul McCartney wrote the song Freedom. And it really, really made me miss John, because John, I think John could have written such a great song in that place. The McCartney song, kind of thrown together, not terribly memorable, but I digress. Here's one that I think is definitely worth hearing. I'm glad that we have it. This one is called Come On People, Paul McCartney on Nothing Is Beatle-Proof.

0: things we said today, dedicated to about 4 or 5,000 girls in here. Or you got 4 or 5,000. I'm counting her hair on her head. You with the glasses. Things we said today.
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4: Hey, look at that. I got a new promo. In the works. Alrighty. We heard the Beatles with the song Wait from Rubber Soul. Another good argument as to why we need that box set to come out. Let's see. Things We Said Today by Bobby Fuller. Bobby Fuller passed away on this day in 1966. Bobby Fuller 4. They had a big hit with I Fought the Law. That was their big hit. But they had some really good stuff. I have a box set of theirs, which is really fun. Before Bobby Fuller, The Raspberries with No Reply. The Raspberries, again, Wally Bryson celebrating a birthday. And I'll Be Back by Golden Earring. Caesar Zolderwijk from Golden Earring celebrating a birthday, born in 1950. In between, we heard the Beatles' rock and roll music. I'll Be Back, rock and roll music, No Reply. Three songs that were all on the Beatles' 65. They were not on the same album in England, just in America. And There's a Place by the Flamin' Groovies, which was never released in America. No, that's not true. It was never released by Capitol in America, at least not until the Rarities album, 1980. But it was available in the country because it was on Introducing the Beatles on the VJ label. Yeah, There's a Place, Flaming Groovies. Tim Lynch, happy birthday from 1946. And we started with Paul McCartney and Come On People. You have been listening to Nothing Is Beatle-Proof with me, Scotty K, right here on KBCZ 89.3 FM, Boulder Creek Community Radio. Thank you so much for joining us today. I will be back again on Wednesday night with Platterpus Descending. And then again next Saturday morning to do more Beatley things with everybody. So being as this is the anniversary of the debut of the Yellow Submarine film over in jolly old England, let's close with a song from Yellow Submarine. This one was one of the four new Beatles songs that showed up on the album and in the movie. And this one's called All Together Now. Now, at the end of the movie Yellow Submarine, there's a live-action shot of the four Beatles, and they're all talking about the movie. This was the one time that they were actually in the movie. And John... Oh, my goodness, there's a noise here. And John says the theater's surrounded by meanies, and we're going to have to sing our way out. So, hey... You want to sing your way out of Nothing Is Beatle-Proof? I fully support that. Ladies and gentlemen, the fabulous Beatles. I'll see you again the next time in London. Till then, be awesome.

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0: Don't look now, but it's the Summer of Mike on the Mike D Show every Saturday, 2 p.m. to 4 p.m. Get a big block of cheese, pull up your recliner with the cooler in it, celebrate some birthdays of musical artists, honor musical artists that have passed recently, all kinds of fun in the summertime.
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Need more of a break this season? 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

0: Don't look now, but it's the Summer of Mike on the Mike D Show every Saturday, 2 p.m. to 4 p.m. Get a big block of cheese, pull up your recliner with the cooler in it, celebrate some birthdays of musical artists, honor musical artists that have passed recently, all kinds of fun in the summertime. 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

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And born on this date in 1941, turning 85 today, born in Eufaula, Alabama, growing up in Detroit, the great Martha Rose Reeves, of course. Some call her the queen of Motown. I think Diana Ross may have something to say about that. But they're neck and neck. Of course, best known being the lead singer of the great Motown group, Martha and the Vandellas. Scored hits, hot 100 hits with Nowhere to Run, Heat Wave, Jimmy Mac, Dancing in the Street. Yeah, we played something different today. And is a Rock and Roll Hall of Famer with the Vandellas. Great, great career. Still going. I still believe she is performing at the age of 85. Martha Reeves. Happy birthday, Martha. Started out, actually, in the music business in 1957 at the age of 16. There you go. All righty. Well, right there, we had, that was I'm Ready for Love. Love. From 1966, all these tracks from her on Motown Records, of course. And then went back to 1964, one of the early ones, one of the first singles for the Vandellas. That was Wild One. And from 1967, we had Honey Child. And before that, born on this date in 1939 in the Bronx, New York, turning 87 today, Dion Francis DeMucci, of course, lead singer of Dion and the Belmonts, and then embarked on his own solo career. Of course, the Belmonts, one of the great doo-wop bands of the late 50s and early 60s. Of course, had hits with Run Around Sue, The Wanderer, Ruby Baby, and one right there, we had Lovers Who Wander, and also I Wonder Why with Dion and the Belmonts. And before that, oh, well, actually, let's see. He's released over 40 albums and has had 11 top 10 hits. There you go. And is a Rock and Roll Hall of Famer himself. There you go. Dion DeMucci. Happy birthday, Paisan. And let's see here. Started her all off. Born July 18th. Well, born on this date. Duh. In 1929 in Cleveland. Passing away at the age of 70 on February 12th, 2000. In Neuilly-sur-Seine, France. And go, Francia. A third place is better than not making it past the round of 16.
So there you go. Passing away in France, though, the late, great Jalacy Screamin' J. Hawkins. Let's see here. Singer, songwriter, musician, actor, film producer, and boxer. Famed chiefly for his powerful shouting vocal delivery and wildly theatrical performances on songs such as I Put a Spell on You. He sometimes used macabre props on stage, making him an early pioneer of shock rock. Alice Cooper. He received a nomination for the Independent Spirit Award for Best Supporting Male for his performance in the 1989 indie film Mystery Train. There you go. The late, great, Screamin' J. Hawkins. Happy birthday, Jay. Right there, we had Little Demons and broke out of the regularly scheduled programming loop and into the Mike D. Show with, of course, I Put a Spell on You. And Mike D. is putting a spell on you every Saturday from 2 p.m. to 4 p.m. on KBCZ. And don't look now, but it is time for the KBCZ Traffic Report, brought to you by Travis Martin Plumbing, located in Boulder Creek and serving Santa Cruz and the surrounding areas. 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Right now, pretty much for up here in the mountains and the Santa Cruz County area, only issue of note, of course, the usual southbound 17 getting from Highway 85 up to Bear Creek Road. Heavy, heavy, slow backup from 85 to the Cats, and then it's a little bit less slow of a backup from the Cats to Bear Creek. And then after that, it's clear sailing all the way to Santa Cruz. Also, looks like a little bit of a backup on Highway 101 over in the south 156 San Juan Bautista area. That's southbound 101. Heavy gridlock there, too. So there you go. So on July 23rd, Thursday, July 23rd, Highway 9 will encounter a full overnight closure taking place from 8 p.m. to 6 a.m. at Kings Creek Bridge, from Pool Drive to Primavera Old County Highway, as crews will be setting up a 100-foot-long precast concrete girder for the southbound portion of the new bridge. Detour available via Highway 17, and then the one-way traffic control will be back in place once they open the highway up. I guess that would be Friday morning. So Thursday night, June 23rd, 8 p.m. until Friday morning, 6 a.m., Highway 9 will be closed, a full closure between Pool Drive and Primavera Old County Highway at the Kings Creek Bridge. Detour, of course, 17 and Bear Creek and all that good stuff. There you go. 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
Travis Martin Plumbing. All righty. Well, let's see here. We got some other birthdays to deal with throughout the rest of this week. Pretty darn good ones. Right here, right up my alley. Born July 14th, 1912, in Okama, Oklahoma. Passing away in New York City at the age of 55, October 3rd, 1967. Woodrow Wilson Woody Guthrie. Of course, singer, songwriter, and composer, widely considered one of the most significant figures in American folk music. His work focused on themes of American socialism and anti-fascism and has inspired many generations politically and musically with songs such as "This Land Is Your Land" and "Tear the Fascists Down, Trump." He wrote hundreds of country, folk, and children's songs, along with ballads and improvised works. I know he was Bob Dylan's favorite when Dylan was growing up, and inspired Dylan to go to New York City to seek him out when where he spent the last portion of his life. Influenced Pete Seeger, Johnny Cash, Lou Reed, Donovan, Robert Hunter, Joe Strummer, the Dropkick Murphys, Jerry Garcia, Bob Weir, on and on and on. Guthrie frequently performed with the message, "This machine kills fascists," displayed on his guitar. There you go. Well, happy belated birthday, Woody. Right now, let's see here. We're gonna go back to 1938 with a little bit of... Oh, wait. No, that says 98, and that's wrong. I don't know what year this is. I don't even know what year we are in right now. But we got some mean talking blues coming from Woody Guthrie on KBCZ 89.3 FM, Boulder Creek.

Well, I'm the meanest man that ever had a brain. All I scatter is aches and pains. I'm carbolic acid and a poison face, and I stand flat-footed in favor of crime and disgrace. If I ever done a good deed, I'm sorry of it. I'm mean in the east and mean in the west, mean to the people that I like the best. I go around and causing a lot of accidents, and I push folks around and I cause train wrecks. I'm a big disaster, just going somewhere to happen. I'm an organized famine, studying how I can be a little bit meaner. 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

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That'll just suit me. I ain't no union man because I hate everything that's organized and planned. I love to hate and I hate to love. I'm mean. Just

We interrupt this broadcast for a special news bulletin. The song I'm playing was going to play does not feature Norma Jean Wright on it, whose birthday was earlier this week. So I'm going to throw something in here right now. That she did sing on. There's one. All righty. Here you go. Happy belated birthday, Norma Jean Wright, from Mike D and the Mike D Show on KBCZ 89.3 FM, Boulder Creek. Everybody, let's dance.

0: All righty. Born July 15th, 1950, in Ripley, Tennessee. Growing up in Elyria, Ohio. The great Norma Jean Wright, best known as lead vocalist of that group right there, Chic, from 77 to 78. Believe she was on the first two Chic albums. Let's see, she sang on that song right there, Everybody Dance, and Dance, Dance, Dance, Yowza, Yowza, Yowza. Believe she was on more of the backups on that one. And also embarked on a solo career. Been a backing vocalist with bands such as CNC Music Factory, Aretha Franklin, Debbie Gibson, Luther Vandross, Madonna, Sister Sledge, and many, many others. Happy belated birthday to Norma Jean Wright. I like her first two names. That's like my favorite actress and my sister, Norma Jean Monroe. Let's see here. That was Chic with Everybody Dance. And before that, let's see here. Celebrating her birthday, let's see, on July 16th, born in 1934 in the island Lafleur County, Mississippi. Passing away January 8th, 2018, at the age of 83 in Jackson, Tennessee, the late, great Denise LaSalle, born Aura Denise Allen, better known as Denise LaSalle, singer from 1967 to her passing in 2018. Blues, R&B, and soul singer, songwriter, and record producer who, after the passing of Coco Taylor, was acknowledged as the queen of the blues. Her husband was rapper Super Wolf, best known for her songs Trapped by a Thing Called Love, My Toot Toot, I'm So Hot, and Down Home Blues. And right there, we put in that little soul song there called A Love Reputation. And before that, born July 19th, 1948, in Seattle, eventually moving to the San Francisco Bay Area, in the East Bay Area there, passing away in Marin County at the age of 32 in a car accident on July 23rd, 1980. The late, great Keith Richard Godchow, of course, best known for his tenure as a pianist for the Grateful Dead from 1971 to 1979. And then he and his wife, Donna Jean Godchow, formed the band Heart of Gold in 1980. Did one concert, and then Keith passed away from injuries sustained in a car accident, I believe, 2 days after that concert. Growing up in Concord, California, the late, great Keith Godchow. Right there, he also played, of course, with the Jerry Garcia Band for a few years. Let's see here. We had the Jerry Garcia Band recorded live at Sophie's November 8th, 1976. Sophie's in Palo Alto, which would become the Keystone Palo Alto there on California Street in Palo Alto. We had Midnight Moonlight. And, of course, in just a couple of weeks, we'll have Jerry Week coming up for all you deadheads out there. You'll know what I'm talking about. August 1st and through August 9th. And we had the Grateful Dead there with Keith Godchow on keyboards with a studio outtake of Good Lovin' from the 1978 release Shakedown Street. That one featured Lowell George on vocals. The great Lowell George from Little Feat fame. And before that, born July 16th, 1941, in St. Andrew Parish, Colony of Jamaica. Believe same town that Bob Marley was born in. And passing away in London at the age of 64, May 25th, 2006. The great ska, rock steady, and reggae singer, songwriter, and musician Desmond Adolphus Dockris, better known as Desmond Decker, a pioneer in ska, rock steady, and reggae. Started out in the business in 1963 and lasted all the way until he passed away in 2006. Was in a backing group called the Aces, and one of his earliest international reggae hits was Israelites in 1968. Of course, 007 Shantytown in 1967, Itmec in 1969, and You Can Get It If You Really Want in 1970. The late, great Desmond Decker. Right there, we had the track called Mother Pepper, and started the set off with another artist celebrating a birthday earlier this week, the late, great Woody Guthrie. Let's see here. We had Going Down the Road and Feeling Bad. And Whoopee Tee Yee Yo, Get Along Little Doggy. And started the set off with Mean Talkin' Blues. That one went out to myself on the Mike D Show every Saturday, 2 p.m. to 4 p.m., playing whatever, on KBCZ 89.3 FM, Boulder Creek Community Radio, KBCZ.org, for the online streamers. And we'll be back with more artists celebrating birthdays this week. One of them, two artists, actually, from a band that was my favorite band back in 1977 when that horrible plane crash happened. Wonder who they are? Well, stick around for 32.2 seconds.
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0: Whoops, there it is. You got to turn the volume on. Born July 19th, 1952 in Jacksonville, Florida. Passing away at the age of 37, January 23rd, 1990, in Jacksonville. The late, great Larkin Allen Collins, of course, founding member and guitarist for Lynyrd Skynyrd. And also born July 15th, 1948, in Louisville, Kentucky. One of, if not the only band member of Lynyrd Skynyrd that is still alive from that plane crash, the great Thomas Delmer Artemis Pyle, of course, the drummer for Lynyrd Skynyrd, starting in 1974 to 1977, and then with the regrouping of the band in 1987 to 1991. He and Collins, of course, Rock and Roll Hall of Famers with Lynyrd Skynyrd. Thought I'd throw one at you that features both of them and is a song that was co-wrote by Allen Collins and was recorded nonetheless at Winterland in San Francisco, March 7th, 1976. This one is called Searchin'.

Born July 15th, 1956, in Stretford, Lancashire, England. Tragically passing away at the tender age of 23, May 18th, 1980, in Macclesfield, Cheshire, England. The late and extremely great Ian Kevin Curtis, singer, songwriter, and musician, lead vocalist, and occasional guitarist, and of course, songwriter for Joy Division, who released one EP and two studio albums. I believe the second, Closer, came out after Ian's unfortunate passing. And then, of course, the band went on to become New Order, and the rest is rock and roll history. Right there, I thought we would go back to the very last performance from Ian Curtis, which was recorded, I believe, let's see, 16 days

0: recorded at Arrow Studios in Manchester. Let's see here. Should actually have that somewhere. Not really sure the exact date, but I believe that was 78 or 79. Never appeared on an album until that Heart and Soul compilation. And recorded in 1977 and showing up on their initial EP, we had Warsaw with Joy Division. And before that, celebrating birthdays this week, let's see, who did we have here? We had Ron Ashton playing the guitar with Iggy and the Stooges there. That was a take 21 of Loose. Before that, Johnny Thunders of the Heartbreakers fame, not the Tom Petty's Heartbreakers either. This band was out in the 70s. Johnny Thunders in New York Dolls and then formed the Heartbreakers. That was Do You Love Me? And, of course, Stuart Copeland banging away on the drums with the Police. No Time This Time, Landlord, and Message in a Bottle. And before that, Brian May, guitarist and songwriter for Queen. That was the Delane Leo demo of Keep Yourself Alive, recorded in December of 1971. And before that, let's see, we had the original guitarist for Yes was on the first two albums. That's Peter Banks. That one was No Opportunity Necessary, No Experience Needed. That was Yes covering a Richie Havens classic there. Started the set off with Artemis Pyle and Alan Collins with a live version of Searchin' with Leonard Skinner, recorded at Winterland in 1976, I believe. On the Mike D Show every Saturday, 2 p.m. to 4 p.m., playing whatever. And let's see here. I'll read this when we come back. We'll be back with us with a birthday and a special tribute to his bandmate who we lost 4 days shy of 1 year ago. Guess who it is? This is Robert Bimby, though.
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0: All right, well, Saturday, August 29th at Garahan Park, it is the KBCZ Music Fest, celebrating 10 years on the air at 90.1 and now at 89.3 FM. That will be Saturday, August 29th, 2 p.m. to 7:30 p.m., Garahan Park, about 2.5 miles north of downtown Boulder Creek on Highway 9. 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

0: wine, food, and fun. Bands will be Mother Corn Shuckers, Squid Row Orchestra, Trestles, and the Coffis Brothers will close the evening out. 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There you go. All righty. Well, born July 17, 1949, in Aston, Birmingham, England, turning 77 yesterday, the great Terrence Michael Joseph Geezer Butler, of course, bassist and primary lyricist for Black Sabbath. And this coming Wednesday will mark 1 year since the passing of the late, great Michael or John Michael Osborne. So I thought we'd close you out here with three Black Sabbath tracks here. First up will be the studio outtake with piano and slide guitar of Lord of This World. Then we'll have Looking for Today, and then an alternate version of Into the Void, which at the time was called Spanish Sid. Love, of course, trumps hate. And thanks for listening. And viva la France and go Vals.
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